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0: Can you go to 312? Respond to 1035 Bell Road, 1035 Bell Road in Victory for that Fairhaven Beach complaint. Petty Gresham, Patricia Rigdon stating her vehicle was struck in the parking lot.
1: Copy and roll.
0: Three five two, you're clear of 2018.

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0: 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I copy Goose Lane. I'll be in row.
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0: 7351.
1: 2851 on.
0: We're on the 37 Barber Street in the city. It's going to be the lower apartment. Speak to Rick DeSanto regarding a domestic he had with his brother at 6059 East Lake Road. Occurred on Tuesday. Caller's reporting some injuries. No need for medical.
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0: 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First 59 female, head injury from a fall. Eli, keep it back for.
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0: It's going to be your second data in the returns. The first one is just a trigger.
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0: Negative. We're going to be ALS. Notice.
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0: C26099997. 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

Fire Control 2-4, fire and ambulance, troop ambulance, 126, 126 Canal Street, cross up Conquest Road and Maiden Lane Road, burned 86 female, possible pneumonia and UTI, utilize Cuba's HACOR.

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1: Jordan Medicar, you're responding. 2113.
0: Sergeant Joel, Jordan A1. We're going to be back in. We'll be en route.
1: Receive Jordan A1. 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
3: 546.
1: Respond to 4 Spruce Lane with medical for an overdose. 16-year-old male. Vomiting after believed to be marijuana use. Father has some questions regarding who gave him the drugs. That's in the notes.
3: 46 copies in the room.

0: 547 here. 547. 546 should be close to 5. I'll be in Roger, Brutus.
1: Thank you. 546, my apologies.

0: 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Are you still South Post?
1: Negative on traffic.
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1: Go ahead.
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0: James responded 28 Morris Drive. Caller James Henry states his neighbor Dave Bailey's son, Jason, choked the caller's son, threatened to shoot him and the caller. Later brought out a screwdriver. Neighbors are separated at this time.
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1: Two E 51 in Cayuga, traffic on Clark Street and North Green Street. 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
1: Nora Mary 7800, Grant Ave Tacoville, 2219.

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Fire Control, 2 Earlier's Rescue, Auburn City Ambulance, 6545, 6545 Mullen Drive, off of Clark Street Road, for a 66 male rapid heart rate. 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

0: 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New York, Lincoln, Paul Lincoln, 5637 on Grant in front of the Movieplex.
1: Received. Lincoln, Paul Lincoln, 5637, Grant in front of the Movieplex, 2302.

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0: 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It's going to be a

0: 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Route 34 on County Road 150.
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0: County Road 150.
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1: 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You can clear that out. 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

0: 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New York Reg, Mary George Paul, 7295 on Wall Street in Chestnut Place.
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1: Greg George, Paul 7295, Bell 9, 2015 Chevy Malibu, 4-door color red, Tucano, Cano, Burnaby, Wall Street. The RO is showing a valid. 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

0: 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Eli, is Q to attack for?
1: 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Being rushed with Irish Apparel.

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0: Yeah, with the city on Clark Street. I got a data when you're ready. Charles Paul, 2255, Green Chevy.

2E13 that comes back on a 2004 Chevy Silverado pickup color green to a Cody Charles Gleason, 48 Clark Street. He's showing a permit only, D. David, expiration is 7/16/27.

0: 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Arterial West and North in Fulton, New York, King, Henry, King, 4395.
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0: 3-3-5-1 at the UV traffic. We're on Grand Ave in front of the McDonald's parking lot. New York, Reg, Lincoln, Victor, Tom, 3578.
1: McDonald's parking lot, Lincoln, Victor, Tom, 3578, 136.

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0: Signal 31.
1: Go ahead with the go ahead with the data.
0: Lincoln Victor Tom, 3578, shown suspended. Insurance is on the fact on a 2018 Hyundai Tucson color blue to Anthony Malik Cologne, Genesee Gardens, shown expired inspection as of 531-26. RO is also shown suspended. D. David, 921-31, total of 1 with OPs.
1: Three, two.

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1: Dewey 1-3.
0: It's going to be Grand Ave in front of Cameron's Bakery, New York, Lincoln, X-ray George, 5442.
1: Grand Ave in front of Cameron's, Lincoln, X-ray George, 5442, 143.

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1: Julie 13, have you shown any 31s on the RO?
0: That's affirmative.
1: Suspended.
0: That's affirmative. Total of two. Two on one date. Probation and OPs.
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0: 150.

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2: 46.
0: Respond to Little Solar Sin. Caller stated, get somebody here. People are being crazy and disconnected. No answer on callback.
1: 554, copy.
2: 46, copy.
0: Would you like me to attempt Wayne County as well?
3: Five, four, eight, two. We can wait until we get a unit there.
0: 387.

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0: Can you contact Scott as well? I believe he's the owner of that establishment. See if he's got any further information.
1: Bruce, how about us?

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1: I copy, Leno. Thank you.
0: 241.
2: Telling how crazy it is.
0: Where is it? 242. Do I try the business number?
2: Affirmative.

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1: You're clear. Not that crazy. 303.
2: Five, four, six, get, you can clear this out 13.
1: 13, 304.

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Fire Control 2, Aurelius Fire, 6987, 6987 River Road, across the Clark Street Road and Turnpike Road, for a power line down on the porch of this house, utilized 2 exec 4.

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2: Good, 2813.
3: Good.
2: Spotted Clark Street Road, Route 90 for traffic light malfunction. Caller stated the light is

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0: That light is confirmed out. It appears Circle K gas station is out of power as well. Will you just make the notifications to get people out here to fix it?
1: All from the scene. It's affecting 6987 there across the road right in front of that house. And that's also the house that's got them on the porch.
2: Okay, I have not. It was not confirmed yet that it was actually electric, but it is. It's confirmed now.
1: Yeah, affirmative.

0: 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Also be advised there is no power at 5 and 20 and 90. The light is out.
1: Roger.

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0: Aurelia Studi Chief, I had to leave a message for the highway superintendent.
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0: I made contact with the Highway Department.
1: Written.
0: And I'm also arrived.
1: 5:15.

0: Really expanded fire control.
1: Aurelius Command.
0: Whoever you got handling, whatever law unit's handling the traffic issue at 90, you might want to let them know it's going to be a while. The primary lines are pulled out all the way from Route 90 across the field down to River Road, so it's probably going to take a while to get this rectified.
1: Received.

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0: York, Lincoln William Frank, 1505, Tennessee, in front of Santa Meadows Apartments.
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1: Appreciate it. Thank you.

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0: It is passable, just there is two broke poles at 90.
1: Receive. Trucks aren't going to take it down.
0: It'll be close. We might be better off just closing it down. I didn't copy all of that coming.
1: Poles broke up by 90. Wires are hanging low. Advises we might want to shut 90 down up there so trucks don't hit it and do more damage.
0: Really, City Chief Fire Control, can you reactivate? We're going to need more people. We're going to have to shut down Route 90 between River Road and Clark Street Road.
2: Okay.
0: Twos, I'll handle it here. Why don't you guys go up there and get set up for now, and we'll see if we can get your replacement as soon as we get somebody else.
1: Received. Do you want me to put Squad 1 right at the intersection, just shut them down, cell phone?
0: Yeah, that'd be great.
2: Fire Patrol 2, Aurelius Duty Chief. I'm going to switch all of you to TAC 5. It sounds like you're going to be on this for a while. I'm here with you.
0: Greasy, TAC 5.

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1: Engine 2.
0: Squad 2 just went en route. Where are you going to want them?
1: Why don't you send them down with you? I got NICEC here, and I think we've got the 13-6 cleared, so we aren't going to have to shut this off.
0: Greasy. Really, Speedy Chief, really, Squad 2, Tac 5. Squad 2 on. Squad 2, go to River Road and Clark Street. Stay right there at the intersection. And don't let anybody down, please.
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0: NICEG's headed down there to make those lines safe for you. Is your RFI clear?
1: Yep, I was going to recommend that. Go ahead and clear.
0: Where would you like Squad 3 relocated?
1: Send Squad 3 on the south end with me, and Squad 1 can go on the north end with Squad 2 if you're done with both of them.
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1: They did not.
0: All right, they may want to do that. 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
1: Where's you?

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1: Appreciate it. 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
0: We're working on getting real close signs now from that town of Aurelius for River Road. NYSEC saying a minimum of 4 hours before they're able to have everything cleaned up here.
1: Received 659.

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1: 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What was that first shield number again?

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0: 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Ann's Restaurant Parking Lot, New York. William Adam George. William Adam George George.
1: Ann's Parking Lot was William Adam George. William Adam George George.

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0: They did call someone in to bring those to you. They are going to try to get an ETA and call me back with that.
1: Okay. We're just curious. This traffic's picking up as we get later in the day. It's getting a little crazier there, I guess.
0: Received. As soon as I have more information, I'll let you know.

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0: Sorry, I was on the phone. You got a key holder or?
1: Negative. 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
0: Water facility is secure. 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
0: I'll be in service. 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
1: Five five one. Go ahead with that.
0: It'll be 2C261-0081. Much appreciated.
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0: 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It's a Ford Super Duty Blue.
1: 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Can you repeat the location again?
0: Right next to McDonald's on Granite.
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0: Ave McDonald's, New York, Lincoln Tom John 5248, Dodge Caravan Blue.
1: Received. That subject is also back on the line from your alarm. Do you want me to take a number and him call you back?
0: Just tell him it's secure if he wants to go check the water plant.

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0: Reynolds Road, North Road in Owasco, it's going to be a two-car accident. No injuries, one vehicle is in the ditch.
1: Got it.
0: Two E50.
1: We'll take that.
0: First day 2E50. 2E10, do you copy?
1: Direct, thank you.
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0: Just past Taco Bell in New York, Lincoln George King, 7368, Kia Forte, Maroon.
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0: 2035 Patrol. So this is Central Patrol. Keep an eye out in the area of Everest Park in Owasco. Had two residents call in so far. States they have an event going on today. There's been excessive speed up and down North Road.
1: Five zero five.
0: I've
1: been speaking with them in regards to that. You can drop me on that complaint. I'm going to put myself in the area.

0: Relay City Chief to Fire Control.
1: Relay City Chief.
0: DOT got their signs put up just in time for the traffic light to come back on. And NYSIC has a non-emergency number to dispatch. They're going to let you know when River Road is back open.
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0: 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Grand Catchel, New York, Lincoln, Sam John, 7392. It's a Gray Impala.
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0: 350. Who will be the towing company and their ETA, please?
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0: 210, I have an additional 4 units heading your way. 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
1: 2-1-0,
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1: Copy. 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

Archangel 2, Moravia Rescue, 4 County Ambulance, 5, number 5, Lisa's Lane, Democrats Rockefeller Road. 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Lies, cue the tech force.

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1: Got it.
2: Two, three, you can disregard. 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
0: 325,
1: 305. 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
1: 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You're unreadable due to background noise.
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1: To be 5-0, go ahead.
0: Yeah, it's needed 31 on the RO.
1: Can you repeat that, please?
0: I have your data, if needed, a signal 31 on the RO.

0: 对。
1: Lincoln Victor Frank 7414 of 2016, Honda color blue to a Dana Mason out of Auburn, showing a suspended D as in David, one scoff, one date.
0: Receive. Three five zero. What is the date of the suspended license from Skinny Apples?

0: 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Main in Congress with New York Charles Ocean Lincoln Tom 17. Grace over.
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1: 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Go ahead. 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Complainant Victoria Green. She's going to be at her mother's house at 20 Franklin Street in the city of Auburn. Say she has an order against a Stephen Wooldridge, who has taken pictures of her new residence and sent them to her mom.
2: Copy. Confirm the order, please. Drop it in the state return.
1: Well, it's confirmed that it is in your state return.
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1: Received and out.

0: 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I'll be out with a disabled vehicle. It's going to be 370 in Ferris.
1: Disabled vehicle, 370
0: in Ferris. It's going to be an RV. The data is going to be New York, Mary Edward, Zebra, 4808.
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1: Still out secure. 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
0: Where is he?

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1: 554.
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0: 4NQ.
1: Five, four, nine.
0: Clear the busy 2-3 for the remainder. I copy that card here, I'll take it.
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0: any information for Spencer Layton, L-A-Y-T-O-N, 3195, Frankel Street.
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0: It's going to be 729-4398-315 area code.
2: Do we want to the traffic? I want to be in the Millstream Court just off of Aurora Street with New York Lincoln David Victor 1963 White Chevy Avalanche.
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1: 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Need anything off or just state returns?
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1: 554.
2: I'll do a drive-by on O'Neill Road. 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

0: Unit 2811. I'll get you another unit, but start heading for 5870 New Hope Road. It's going to be Doyle Automotive. Just had Century Alarm call in for a burglar alarm showing the front door. Negative on key holders at this time. I'm going to see what I can find here.
1: Copy, I'm out.
2: Slightly, you're down, Ravi. I'll back him up.
0: 3-3-5-1-8.

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1: Kenny or Roger Soil. Contact them. They should be good people. They'll get you in touch with them.
2: 518, there was a lot of wind. I believe you said possibly a Kenny Soil?
3: Correct, or Roger Soil.
2: Perfect.

0: 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I tried the number I have in here for Kenneth Doyle. I'm getting no answer.
1: This is 554, Kina. No, Ted, it's 13. You can add me to the alarm.
0: 3554, code 13, en route to the alarm. Keep it at 549.
1: Good.
0: 8455 Hoover Road. Jessica Hinn is your complainant. She's going to be en route there from the campground in Savannah. States that her sister, Eleanor Sherman, is there.

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Apparently this is all involved in an estate probate at this time.

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1: 1-8
2: 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I'll be clear.
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0: Could you just confirm, are you seeing an expired registration on your end?
1: Yes.

761, that's going to be unknown with New Jersey's coding system here, just as registration suspension status code, and says 00. Unsure what that means.

2 to North Patrol, grab a copy, A Volo. 2 to North Patrol, last seen at 14 Sterling Pines Trail, approximately 1 hour ago. Be checking on a Lori Martin. She left that residence in a 2009 Silverado 1500. Caller's requesting an evaluation on her mental status if located.

Control regarding the Volo from Sterling Pines. Registration is going to be Lincoln Union David 7927 2009 Chevy Silverado White to a Lori Martin out of Weaver.

0: 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Be 176 out of the motorcycle. It's gonna be 100 Boy William 8.
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0: New York Lincoln Edward Victor 720 Vienna White Chevy. I'll be 90 and Lick Street.
1: Your radio cut out, Lincoln Edward Victor, and then something 720. 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
0: 3-8-1-6 to 553. Do you want to just start this way? Non-emergency. 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
1: Receive. Can I have you respond to 155 Cuba Street meet with a Catherine Gamley in a vehicle towing a boat, have an item fly off, striking her vehicle. She's going to be in a 2019 white Infiniti. The other vehicle continued on.
0: Receive. Thank you. 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
0: Especially 518, it's going to be 18 First Ave. It's going to be two car property damage, not blocking.

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0: That'll be clear, code 6. I copy that, Chocolate Welfare. Is it still at Westbury Air Park?
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0: Receive and row.
1: Engine room.
0: 2E16. Giga Main Street's going to have that motorcycle. I'll back up 553.
1: Receive 2E16. You're clear. Just be advised your AVL isn't working.
0: I'm aware.
1: Right.

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0: 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Mooney in the Old Genoa Road with New York King King Edward 5949.
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2: 553 QM.
1: 553.
2: I talked to the complainant on the phone. He advised me that our subject here is in Wayne County and is not in Duke County anymore. Advised him to do contact Wayne County, cleared out 13.

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1: Kiga's on for unit.
0: Which marina is the 2019 White Infinity located at?

0: She's supposed to be at 155 Cayuga Street.
1: They're not there.
0: Received. I will call her. She was supposed to be back there.

0: 250. 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She's inside in therapy there. 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
1: She's inside where?
0: She is right out in front of 155 Cougar Street, standing in the doorway, she says.

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Blue, it says physical therapy.

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1: Hugo.
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1: Two five zero, go ahead.
2: 2-5-0,
1: go ahead. 7-9, talking with the lady right now.
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Responding for originally came in as an unfriendly fire. 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
0: You went to Village Union Springs now that their crosswalk sign is in the middle of the road. Right here on Main Street was hit and run over at some point. 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It's damaged.
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1: Can you check and see if there's any phone numbers on file for this residence or that registered owner of that vehicle?

0: Command Interior.
1: You're all right, Command.
0: We're going to be south with this flying that's out here.

0: Quiere decir bueno.
1: Hold on.
0: I don't have any contact information for a Madeline. There is information on a John.
1: Yeah, I'll take that. Thank you.
0: Phone number 315-727-4064.
1: Copy, thanks.
2: Michelle, 2 weeks for rescue. Jordan ambulance. 3, number 3, lower lane. Just across the Woods Drive and Stone Drive. 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
0: Just be advised, this pickup and the trailer are going to remain here until the owner gets a new trailer tire. It's not blocking traffic. If you get any calls on that, I'll be clear.
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0: You put me on case number 10083. I'll be in report writing. Maybe a water emergency.
1: Receive.

Williamsburg, happy call. Williams, last seen in the area of Route 90 and Saul Road, traveling westbound, reports of a white Jeep Compass driving erratically, possibly doing drugs and such.

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0: 2547, are you able to clear?
1: Yeah, what do you got?
0: 2-5-3. Both units respond. 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

0: 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Jordan Ambulance 1448 1448 River Road, across of Route 38 and Tamara Lane, for a 15-year-old male ankle injury, unable to get out of the pool. 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
2: Jordan, we are responding.
0: Jordan, we are responding at 1642.

Q News responding to Grand Avenue Road. Be advised, we're starting EMS. Female has injuries. 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Female is going to be a Gwyneth Gill. Senate Rescue, Troop Ambulance, 7610 Grand Avenue Road, traumatic injury.

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0: 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Fire Control to Auburn City Ambulance, second ambulance needed, 7610, 7610 Grand Avenue Road, across the Keeley Road and Miller Road. Law request for injury from a domestic, seen not severe. 1649. 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

Kiwi Lions, Frank, copy ball. Kiwi Lions, last seen Route 90 in Champlin Road, traveling eastbound, Port of Silver, older Toyota Corolla, driving erratically in New York, Lincoln, Sam Adams, 6945.

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0: 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Could be for a 911 hang up. It appears to be a landline, busy on callback. Only history is medical.
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